Happy holidays, guys. It's Kurt. I hope you all enjoyed the video. When I had the idea of doing this video with Max and Victoria on cell phones, I thought it could be really cool, but we need a bunch of great phones to make it all work. So how sweet is it that Sprint came through in the clutch? They provided all the phones we used in this video. So definitely go check out their store. It's the link right down below. They have a bunch of sweet holiday deals on phones similar to the ones we used in this video, which were awesome. So guys, definitely show them the love because they rock. And as always, more stuff coming soon. So I will talk to you guys then.

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0: Das ist krass.
1: Ich weiß.
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1: Hi, this is SpongeBob SquarePants. Guys, a little music, please.
2: Ow.
1: Sure, Gary, you can play your harmonica.
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0: Take two.
1: Hi, this is SpongeBob SquarePants. We hope all of you fish happen to enjoy our humble holiday musical gift to you. 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
1: 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We just want to say...
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